sharp cactus. 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Two blinks to make your heart sing. 360 degrees like a roller rink. That's how my life moves upon a solar ring. 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

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The tape's running.

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But she never lost her head, even when she was given head. 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

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A hustle here and a hustle there. 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